0: Captain, the transport is ready.
1: That's hip. Lieutenant Morbid, what is the condition of the planet's surface?
2: It is difficult to be precise. However, my instruments indicate a condition of extreme rigor mortis spreading rapidly throughout the population. Highly illogical, Captain.
1: A bunch of stiffs, huh? Well, set coordinates for Chocolate City and have a landing party of 9 men beamed down immediately with phases set on Funk Funk.
2: Very well, Captain Smirk.

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Quite easy and obvious, you're bound to die. You're simply going in and coming out.

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Never saw things going so right. 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

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Paramedic, if you go with me, some at the becoming. Come a clip him like fucking chicken wings. Cause so we gonna go.

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Then she'll start to shiver. Then she'll start to...

Here is a colorless liquid that looks like water. It has a pungent odor and a burning sweet taste. Its chemical formula is C2H5OH. This is ethyl alcohol, the alcohol found in intoxicating beverages. It's made out of carbohydrates, such as starch or sugar. Cereal grains are starchy materials commonly used in making alcoholic beverages. C2H5

0: Sante, good health. 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
1: The devil and the cockroaches.

the phone, get your full connection. It's not always there, need some introspection. Can you check the connection? Can you get a connection? Can I check my connection? Switch up all out. Go to a different section, do some self-reflection. 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Somebody teach me something, somebody teach me a lesson. I make a first impression. Oh, oh, oh, oh. 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
1: You remember the story you told me about the father bull talking to the son? They're up on this hill, they're looking down at a bunch of cows. And the son goes to the father, Dad, why don't we run down there and fuck one of these cows? Now you remember what the father said? The father says, son, why don't we walk down there and fuck them all?
2: I told you that.
1: Yeah.
2: Why don't we fuck them all?

0: My girl just caught me.
1: Again, you know, let's go.
0: I don't know how I let this happen. The girl next door, you know?
1: All right.
0: I don't know what to do.
2: So it wasn't you.
1: Jamaica. All right.

Gorgeous et son morceau Moonlight. On est sur de la pure vibes de South London, South East London, Brixton, Lewisham, Peckham, districts, you know. 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

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You smoke Gorilla Pack. And then the ends, it pops off. 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I got a point to prove, that's for real. 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
1: I like to know, are you really ready for some super dynamite soul?
2: Soul Connection.
1: Now, it's star time!
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0: 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It's only 8:45. I know where the mirror's edge is inside of your heart. But she didn't pay $1 tonight. I know where the razor's edge is inside of your heart.
1: Motown.
0: It's not even 5 feet. Well, if you're gonna make it right, you're surely gonna end up wrong.
1: You don't look like Marlon the Vandella.
0: Oh, she's gonna start it all over again. Somebody get her out of here. Electricity comes from other planets.
1: It's not that bad a solo. 4 times.
0: Oh!
1: It's pretty together.
0: You can't stay here. You can stay
1: I can talk to myself as well.

Well, in New York, the buildings are very high. And not at all offensive. Lock the door. You gotta carry on at infinite length, my dear. The Pope in the Silver Castle.